Yo, to all the Wu-Tang Clan members, the Ghostface Killer, the Jizza, the RZA, the Old Dirty Bastard, the Method Man, the Chef, Raekwon, Inspector Deck.

0: underarm deodorant.
1: 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Mercy.

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Oh, I never heard of such walking. Mercy. Your pedal extremities really are obnoxious.

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I just like system racing. 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

0: 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There's a man now. Hey, man.
1: Yeah.
0: Do you dig rock and roll?
1: Yeah, man, I showed you. What kind of rock do you have?
0: Well, try this for size.

Yeah.

0: meanwhile, back in the States.
1: You're a superstar at the gay bar. You're a superstar at the gay bar.

0: There it is.
1: Now solder it. You're ready now, huh?
0: No, I'm Homer.

This is a song Paul Anka stole from Nirvana. We're stealing it back.

It ain't fake. You think it is? Sniff a place.

0: Yeah.
1: Smell like a brewery, look like a tramp. Ain't got a quarter, got a postage stamp. 5 o'clock shadow box.

0: Innocent girls, prostitutes. 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
1: A 14-year-old schoolgirl. 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

0: Oh, how smoothly it goes on.
1: While the guests were enjoying themselves, the hostess on her own slipped quickly to the kitchen and took a look at the macaroni and cheese casserole.
2: Now it's time to live a good life inside a happy home.
0: Practice your beauty routines faithfully.

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Yeah.

0: Wow, I love this stuff. Thanks for bringing this in, John. You're listening to the Music Lovers Club 770 Radio K. Our special guest, John, from Some Assembly Required, which makes its debut on the AM airwaves next Saturday at 4 in the afternoon. And that was another selection of some of the work that you will be able to hear on the show. That was John, Mr. John Oswald, huh?
1: Yep, the Plunderphonics man himself.
0: Yes. Cool. So thanks for all the calls. It's really good to hear that some of you have been listening on the web and are excited about John's show being on open air now. That's exactly what we like to hear. And a lot of people are interested about what you do. So well done, John, for building an audience originally on the web and hopefully continuing to build an audience on Saturday afternoons. And one of the callers, Dave, posed an interesting question. What's your philosophy and real briefly, what's the difference between manipulating analog sound, in other words, using tape loops or some of the older media, and the difference between that and using WAV files on a computer, which obviously is getting easier and easier as technology progresses. In a nutshell, John.
1: It's almost a generational thing. Like, obviously, before digital, there were a lot of guys who worked with tape and records. The Tape Beatles obviously made a name for themselves by manipulating tape, and now as public works, they do it digitally. You know, it's just like anything else. People put a lot of pride in one method over another. And to me, it doesn't really matter. I like digital myself because it sounds a little crisper. But there are people like Don Joyce of Negative Line who swear by tape. He's still using these cartridges
0: that radio
1: stations
0: use. Yeah.
1: You know, I started doing a little bit of that stuff myself, but it's all digital now.
0: Yeah.
1: So it's just up to each individual.
0: Is there, it struck me, is there a kind of, among the artists that have been doing this for a long time, a kind of fear now that it's so much easier for the, you know, the man on the street to do it, that their art is being lost because it's easier to accomplish what they've been doing?
1: I think if anything, I don't know about fear, but there is maybe a little bit of cynicism, like there is a lot more of it now. But
0: right.
1: I think that what you're going to find is that, yeah, there's a lot of people doing it, but this talent still shows through, and the people who have something to say are the ones that are going to be remembered.
0: Exactly. Cool. Well, that's a nice place to leave it. So thanks once again, John, and good luck with the show coming up
1: Thank
0: next
1: you.
0: Saturday.
1: Please!

Man, oh man.

gone.